0: კომერსანტი FM 95.5.
1: Now this one is elementary. We're gonna eat it for a century. We'll find the gonna use represent you.

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1: 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But wait a minute, isn't this?
0: Yeah, yes it is.
1: But I thought the old lady dropped it into the ocean in the end.
0: Well, baby, I went down and got it for you.

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1: never
0: more.
1: Call you bitch again.
0: I swear I'll never call you bitch again. All I just wanna say, you know, motherfucker, apologize.
1: I swear I'll never call
0: you. I ain't mean to call you a bitch.
1: I never call you bitch again.
0: Damn.

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Word is born, taking moves never been my thing. So Teddy, pass the word to Yogis and Chauncey. I'll be sending a call, let's say around 3:30. Queen Pen and Black.

0: I must have got up about 20 to 7, had a shower and had breakfast and had a couple of pieces of toast, you know, forced it down and had a cup of coffee. So it was pouring with rain and I thought, oh god, you know, hello England.
1: I get this right as block.

Is it getting better? Or do you feel the same? Will it make it easier?

Have you come here for forgiveness? Have you come to raise the dead? Have you come here to play Jesus to the lepers in your head?